east of fingers, north of Eden. Laughter is the evidence of freedom. 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It wasn't a woman who threw God.

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